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1: Becoming partly cloudy overnight, north wind at 20, gusting to 40, our low 17. Sunny for Sunday, northwest wind at 15. Sunday's high 24, it'll feel like 27. Sunday night's low 17. Mostly sunny, humid on Monday, high 25. I'm UCB meteorologist Jeff Andrews.
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3: 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When we say welcome, we mean it. 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You're

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1: Becoming partly cloudy overnight, north wind at 20, gusting to 40, our low 17. Sunny for Sunday, northwest wind at 15. Sunday's high 24, it'll feel like 27. Sunday night's low 17. Mostly sunny, humid on Monday, high 25. I'm UCB meteorologist Jeff Andrews.
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1: Becoming partly cloudy overnight, north wind at 20, gusting to 40, our low 17. Sunny for Sunday, northwest wind at 15. Sunday's high 24, it'll feel like 27. Sunday night's low 17. Mostly sunny, humid on Monday, high 25. I'm UCB meteorologist Jeff Andrews.
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1: Becoming partly cloudy overnight, north wind at 20, gusting to 40, our low 17. Sunny for Sunday, northwest wind at 15. Sunday's high 24, it'll feel like 27. Sunday night's low 17. Mostly sunny, humid on Monday, high 25. I'm UCB meteorologist Jeff Andrews.
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Wherever you are right now, at work, on the road, at home, you're not doing this alone. You've tuned in to the right spot. 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
1: Air quality issues likely again today. Sunny, but likely hazy. High 23, it'll feel like 25. Clear overnight, low 16. Mostly sunny for Monday. High again, 23. Thunderstorms Tuesday, high 27. I'm meteorologist Jeff Andrews on Positive Uplifting UCB Radio.

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So if you're down, you'll be encouraged. 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
1: Air quality issues likely again today. Sunny, but likely hazy. High 23, it'll feel like 25. Clear overnight, low 16. Mostly sunny for Monday. High again, 23. Thunderstorms Tuesday, high 27. I'm meteorologist Jeff Andrews on positive, uplifting UCB Radio.

and celebrate all that's good. So if you're down, you'll be encouraged. 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
5: 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Here we are, 4 hours from the nearest town. There's no way we're going to get a water bottle out here that's

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2: I'm facing major rare shoulder replacement surgery. 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
1: Sunny this afternoon, west wind at 15, gusting to 30, our high 23. Clear overnight, low 16. Mostly sunny for Monday, high again 23. It's going to feel like 26. Thunderstorms scattered throughout Tuesday, high 22.

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1: Hey, I'm Keith Stevens. Sometimes you can mess up so bad that you feel like there's no way that you can have a second chance. Well, the good news is that's not true. No matter who you are, there's hope. Nancy Alcorn is the president of Mercy Multiplied, a faith-based residential program for young women struggling with life-controlling issues. Now, she's written books like her latest, Treatment or Transformation, 13 Real Stories Why You Can't Argue with a Changed Life.
2: I think of my friend Dave Ramsey. One of the greatest mistakes he ever made was getting so far in debt that when the crash happened, you know, he had to file for bankruptcy. And he prayed, God, what do you want me to do? And God said, I want you to write a book and tell everybody all the stupid things that you did wrong so that they won't ever do those stupid things again. And Dave would tell you that if he was sitting here. But he's helped so many people out of financial ruin because he was willing to tell his story. And God met him where he was. Bankrupt, little bitty kids at home, his wife trying to figure out, do I really want to stay with you? And they have the greatest marriage. Their kids all work in Ramsey Solutions. God doesn't love Dave Ramsey or me or the Mercy Girls any more than he does anyone out there listening. He loves you, and he doesn't want you to be beating yourself up over mistakes that you made.

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6: So my name's Elena Caparis, and I am the executive director at the Pregnancy and Family Care Center of Quinte West. We believe no one should have to face their unplanned pregnancy or family challenges alone. We offer things like pregnancy decision support, free material items, different classes and workshops. And then we like to have a space where people can come and meet new people. So that has happened with our Coffee and Connect. One specifically who came in, didn't have a community around her, came in here and developed relationships with not only the staff and volunteers, but also with other moms in the community. And then they were able to expand that relationship and were able to hang out outside of the center as well. It changed her journey through parenting just in having support. So it's just a great place to build that partnership as well. If you're in need of our services, you can find some more information on our website, pfcqw.ca.
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7: 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But when it's for a fourth chance, it can feel even harder.
8: 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I said, yes, I need to ask each one of you. And I went around in a circle and I asked each one to forgive me.

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2: Sunny this afternoon, west wind at 15, gusting to 30, our high 23. Clear overnight, low 16. Mostly sunny for Monday, high again 23, it's going to feel like 26. Thunderstorms scattered throughout Tuesday, high 22. I'm meteorologist Jeff Andrews on positive, uplifting UCB Radio.
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1: Hi, I'm Donna Cruz. It's been built into our souls, the desire to laugh and shout and dance and eat. It's good to celebrate, especially after such a hard time. But sometimes you celebrate because you're worth it. Besides his multitude of hits over almost 40 years now, Michael W. Smith has written a book. It's called The Way of the Father, and shares stories and lessons from his own dad. One of them revolves around baseball and finding a reason to celebrate.
2: I mean, the great baseball story is we had this little league team, and we were the Dodgers or whatever, and we were awful. You know, we had 16 games, and we'd lost 15 games, and you know, the winners got to go to Dairy Queen. And Dairy Queen was a big deal in my little town of Canova, West Virginia. So I remember that first game, we got beat like 30 to nothing. It was just, and you know, as 7, 8, 9 year olds, you just thought the world would come to an end. We're all just heads hanging down. And my dad would come in that dugout going, "Boys, we'll get them next time. Let's go to Dairy Queen." We went to Dairy Queen 15 times, and you know, these teams in there that had annihilated us would look at us going, "What are you guys doing in here? We just killed you, you know?"

So many times I've heard it said that hurt people hurt people. But I believe that in all of this, I've been given a revelation that supersedes even that particular perspective. I believe that healed people heal people. I believe that those who have walked through it have a voice into the lives of those who are walking through it. And healed people actually have the capacity to be instrumental in helping the healing process in others.

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1: So I stumbled upon UCB. I wasn't in a great time in life, and it lifted me up. It helped me. It's encouraging, reassuring. The Word of God is medicine for mankind. That's what UCB is to me.
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1: Sunny this afternoon, west wind at 15, gusting to 30, our high 23. Clear overnight, low 16. Mostly sunny for Monday, high again 23, it's going to feel like 26. Thunderstorms scattered throughout Tuesday, high 22. I'm meteorologist Jeff Andrews on positive, uplifting UCB Radio.
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1: Chandler Moore and his great song, God, I Am Just Grateful. 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
1: Three brothers in a fire, willing to die for their faith. 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And Daniel met a lion.

0: 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You're hanging out with Mark and Rhonda. And Rhonda, have you noticed that in the summer, the car somehow becomes your second home?
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1: Sunny this afternoon, west wind at 15, gusting to 30, our high 23. Clear overnight, low 16. Mostly sunny for Monday, high again 23. It's going to feel like 26. Thunderstorms scattered throughout Tuesday, high 22. I'm meteorologist Jeff Andrews on positive, uplifting UCB Radio.
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1: 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The toys lose their magic. And somehow, There's Nothing to Do becomes the soundtrack of summer.
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1: It was exactly everything I needed to hear. Every time I went through a horrible ordeal, a song came on. 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And I thank the Lord for that because he was so wonderful.
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0: That's Franny Cash and Jesus All Along on your UCB radio. Well, you know, there's a simple truth that's easy to forget. Any season that has God in it is a good season.
1: Now, that doesn't mean every season is easy. Some seasons come with waiting, loss, or challenges we just never saw coming. But God isn't measured by our circumstances. It's found in who He is.
0: Yeah, even in the hardest moments, His presence is still with us, and His peace is still available. His grace is still enough.
1: Yes, amen. So if you are walking through a difficult season today, don't give up hope. 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
1: Sunny this afternoon, west wind at 15, gusting to 30, our high 23. Clear overnight, low 16. Mostly sunny for Monday, high again 23. It's going to feel like 26. Thunderstorms scattered throughout Tuesday, high 22. I'm meteorologist Jeff Andrews on positive, uplifting UCB Radio.
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Sometimes one song is all it takes to calm your thoughts and remind you God's still with you. 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

0: 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And, well, it's time to get into the scripture. We've got your positive word of the day found in Romans 8:35.
1: Who shall separate us from the love of Christ? Shall trouble or hardship or persecution or famine or nakedness or danger or sword? There's Will Walker. He is here.

0: That's Jeremy Camp and These Days on your UCB radio. Well, you know, sometimes the biggest acts of kindness happen quietly, behind the scenes. And this wedding story is such a beautiful reminder of that.
1: Hannah and William Quillen were saying, "I do," when an unexpected storm rolled in. Rain, wind, thunder, all of it.
0: Everything you want for a wedding day.
1: Yes. But while everyone was grabbing umbrellas, their florist was doing something incredible.
0: Yeah, one of the big flower arrangements started to fall and go crazy, so she didn't think twice. She ran over, laid down behind the flowers, and held the whole thing up for nearly 30 minutes in the pouring rain.
1: She was drenched, and the bride had no idea. She was just enjoying her special moment, but it wasn't until later that night when she saw the video posted online, now already with over 4 million views, that she discovered what had happened.
0: Yeah, what a picture of serving others, doing something amazing without needing the spotlight.
1: And isn't that often how God works? Through people who quietly show up, love well, and make a difference when nobody's watching.
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1: 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Lord,

0: Ann Wilson, God's Story on UCB Radio. We're Mark and Rhonda. You know, one of the greatest reminders of God's love is this. We never have to walk through life alone. He invites us to bring him everything. The big struggles, the little worries, you know, everything in between.
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1: Sunny this afternoon, west wind at 15, gusting to 30, our high 23. Clear overnight, low 16. Mostly sunny for Monday, high again 23, it's going to feel like 26. Thunderstorms scattered throughout Tuesday, high 22. I'm meteorologist Jeff Andrews on positive, uplifting UCB Radio.
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1: Mainly clear overnight, northwest wind at 10, gusting to 25, our low 16. Mostly sunny for Monday, high again 23, it's going to feel like 26. Monday night, partly cloudy, a warm low of 21. Showers and thunderstorms scattered on Tuesday, high of 22, it'll feel like 27. I'm UCB meteorologist Jeff Andrews.
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7: Welcome to 20 The Countdown Magazine. I'm William Ryan III, and I'm so glad that you're spending part of your weekend with me. Now, this week's chart is all about balance. That's the key word. Now, seven songs are climbing, seven are moving down, and six, they haven't budged an inch from last week. Now, on our chart like that, anything can happen, and trust me, you're going to want to stick around for the whole show today. Now, over the next 2 hours, we'll count down the biggest songs in Christian music together. We're going to share some artist stories behind some of the songs. We're going to hear from listeners around the world, of course, and see which track earned the number one spot this week. So thanks for making 20 a part of your day. Let's get started.
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1: 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It's from Bay Turner, called Somebody's Praying. Well, this next guy, he's had 18 number one songs, so he's no stranger to a hit. It's Toby Mac to tell us about Lord, It Feels Good.
2: I find it pretty easy to tell myself that God loves me. But for me to actually take the time to stop and open up His Word and receive His love, like to actually receive it, to actually know that He sees me and cares about my day, is a whole nother thing. How are we possibly going to know that God loves us if we don't give Him a voice into our lives? Giving Him a voice into our lives is by stopping and opening His Word. I wrote this one after one of those moments where I stopped. And I know it's a bop. It's supposed to make you smile, bob your head, as you should be doing. Because, Lord, it feels good to be loved by you. Number 18.

guys. Torrin Wells with his latest called Breathe On It here on 20 The Countdown Magazine. He's a number 17, by the way. Well, if you were in Australia a couple of weekends ago, you might have seen this guy. He was there recording some new music. Here is Matt Maher, and he is jumping up three spots this week with this one called Gonna Be All Right. Number 16.

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1: Number 13 after a 2-point climb, it's Chandler Moore with God, I'm Just Grateful here on 20 The Countdown Magazine. I love that song. What about you? A good one? Is that on your playlist there for the rest of the week? I hope so. Well, I've been answering questions from listeners throughout the show today, and some of them have nothing to do with the countdown at all. This one comes from Eileen in O'Neill, Nebraska, who listens on KGRD. She writes, love the program and follow faithfully. I have one fun question. I often hear William Ryan make the comment, in your neck of the woods. Does the rest of the world understand that comment? Us Midwesterners love it. First of all, Eileen, thanks for listening and taking time to ask this question. And to answer that question, absolutely not. I don't think other people around the world know what that means, but that's part of the fun of the show. It's kind of like when you go to another country and you want to try all the foods and experience that country. I feel like saying neck of the woods here, for me, it kind of gives people in another country just a little slice of what it's like to live here in America. I know it's crazy, but it basically just means in this area or my part of the world. It'd be like you saying, you know, here in my neighborhood or something like that. But that is a great question, Eileen, and it's a lot of fun too, getting to use some of these little sayings that we have here in America. And it's cool whenever I hear from people in other countries use little sayings that I'm not familiar with. So that's why I encourage people every week to call in and leave me a voicemail, because I'm learning stuff every single week. So if you've ever heard me say what's happening in your neck of the woods, now you know exactly what I mean. It's sort of an insider thing there. But hey, reach out to me. Go to the Connect tab at 20thecountdown.com. Maybe you have some sayings like that where you live. I can't wait to hear them.
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1: 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So that's going to be fun if you did get a chance to vote. 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
2: Mainly clear overnight, northwest wind at 10, gusting to 25, our low 16. Mostly sunny for Monday, high again 23, it's going to feel like 26. Monday night, partly cloudy, a warm low of 21. Showers and thunderstorms scattered on Tuesday, high of 22, it'll feel like 27. I'm UCB meteorologist Jeff Andrews.
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3: We are halfway through this weekend's countdown, so congratulations if you've been here from the beginning. You have made it to this halfway point. And if you're just joining me, then you still have 10 more songs to go. And it's been another week where every move matters. Coming up, we're going to see 4 songs climb a little higher. 3 of them are slipping down a few spots, and 3 are holding their ground. Now, the question is, what is waiting for us in the top spot? Stick around, because we will soon find out as 20 rolls on.
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0: Making well with my soul. 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I need a peace that only heaven knows.

and celebrate all that's good. So if you're down, you'll be encouraged. If you're up, you'll still be encouraged. We're different on purpose. 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

0: That is Elevation Worship with Alleluia. Dropping down two spots to number 9 this weekend on 20 The Countdown magazine. Well, next it is a song that features two incredible artists, Phil Wickham and Crowder. And here is Phil to tell us all about it.
1: I love this song so much. And when I did some reading about it, I realized that this song, you guys, was written by a slave trader. This man named John Newton was slave trading on ships in the 18th century. And in the middle of a storm, he cried out to God, saying, God, if you help me, I give my life to you. And after that moment, he survived the storm. And little by little, he understood what that prayer meant. He gave his life to Jesus, and Jesus

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This isn't one of them. 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

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Well, Matthew West is dropping down a couple of spots with his latest called Good.

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0: is Jamie McDonald back at number 5 again this week here on 20 with her song Ain't No Way. All right, listen up if you voted last week on those new songs for our future fan favorite, because we are about to play the winning song in its entirety. Now, if you don't remember what we played last weekend, one of the songs was from Patrick Mayberry called Anybody Else, and the other was a new one from Danny Gokey called Jesus Over Everything. After we tallied up those votes, Danny Gokey got it, and here he is on 20 The Countdown Magazine.
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0: keep going.
1: That's a new one from Rachel Purcell. It's called Keep Going. That's the first pick for this week's future fan favorite. Okay, the next one, it is from the band Wren Collective. Here is Evergreen.

back at number 3 again this week with his song Wait For Me. That is Zach Williams on 20, the Countdown Magazine. Well, this group, they're dropping down a spot this week with their song

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1: Mainly clear overnight, northwest wind at 10, gusting to 25, our low 16. Mostly sunny for Monday, high again 23, it's going to feel like 26. Monday night, partly cloudy, a warm low of 21. Showers and thunderstorms scattered on Tuesday, high of 22, it'll feel like 27. I'm UCB meteorologist Jeff Andrews.
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0: Prayer. It is a powerful action, one that overcomes our anxieties, fears, and sorrows. 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
2: I wrote a letter to Walt Disney when I was like 6 years old. And I said, I know you love Annette Funicello, and I know you love Haley Mills, but you really need to meet me. I remember I went to a school once that I was very, very unhappy because I felt like I was trying to be cookie cutter. They were trying to make all of us look alike, sound alike, think alike. And I said, that's the exact opposite of what God wants us to do. God wants us to sing our own song, write our own story, put on our own show. I may admire another person, but I don't want to be that person and miss out on being me. That's the adventure of a lifetime. My joy is non-negotiable. You understand where your joy comes from, and then you protect it with everything in you. I tell you, that's the beginning of bliss in life. I am Kathy Lee Gifford, and I am Second.
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2: So my name's Elena Caparis, and I am the executive director at the Pregnancy and Family Care Center of Quinte West. We believe no one should have to face their unplanned pregnancy or family challenges alone. We offer things like pregnancy decision support, free material items, different classes and workshops, and then we like to have a space where people can come and meet new people. So that has happened with our Coffee and Connect. One specifically who came in, didn't have a community around her, came in here and developed relationships with not only the staff and volunteers, but also with other moms in the community. And then they were able to expand that relationship and were able to hang out outside of the center as well. It changed her journey through parenting just in having support. So it's just

0: 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Songs that help you breathe and keep going. You got this.
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1: Even coaches have wondered, you know, what's unique about you?
2: USC quarterback Matt Barkley.
1: All these things that have been happening with our sanctions not being able to play in a bowl game, our head coach leaving, and all these things that have happened, people have wondered, you know, why haven't you freaked out? Why haven't you left? I just have this peace in God that I try to convey to them that I know I'm not in control. God's working a huge plan right here, and if you trust in Him, I think things will work out. Leaving my mark not only as a football player, but as a man of God who brought USC through troubled times and trusted in Him, I think will be better than any game we could ever win. My name is Matt Barkley, and I am Second.
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1: Mainly clear overnight, northwest wind at 10, gusting to 25, our low 16. Mostly sunny for Monday, high again 23, it's going to feel like 26. Monday night, partly cloudy, a warm low of 21. Showers and thunderstorms scattered on Tuesday, high of 22, it'll feel like 27. I'm UCB meteorologist Jeff Andrews.
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